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I tried to beat you, but you're so hot that I melted. I fell right through the cracks.

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You fighting to stay here, you part of the OD. Yeah. It's been a

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Yeah, I used to think that I knew it all, but look at what slipped through the net. 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

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You just swipe right, click and connect. But the people you meet when you're out in the street, ready to sing at the top of your lungs, just you and your best in the beat. There's so many ways.

I can give you a little skit on life, I guess. Talk about the good times and the bad times. You gotta be able to blend both of those in your life.